I was distracted and in traffic. I didn't feel it when the earthquake happened, but it really got me thinking. Were you out drinking? Were you in the living room chilling, watching television? It's been a year now. Think I figured out how to let you go and let communication die out. I know, you know, you weren't down for forever and it's fine. I know, you know, we weren't meant for each other and it's fine. But if the world was ending, you'd come over, right? You'd come over and you'd stay the night.

falling and I'd hold you tight. 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If the world was ending, you'd come over, right? Right? If the world was ending, you would come over, right? Right?

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Try to diss me till you realize I'm someone you could talk to. You've been hurt over and over, tell me, what has it taught you? Soon as you fell for me, though, I had caught you. Dead your exes, don't let them haunt you. You know if they want what's best for them, then they still want you. I know.

Hey Del, alibi no easy, man. They made jealous for once I say kissy, man. A spam boy. Real thing for me. MS.

I'm another year older. 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It's not even the weekend, and I'm wearing that dress I can't afford.

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2: You can't be kidding me.
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2: It all started in 1929. Me and Diana had gone to Alaska to homestead some of that free government land.

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It's been almost 2 years now since you've been gone. And the children grew up so fast, and they deserve to see the world. But somehow, I don't feel so alone, Diane.

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1: Is Pepsi okay? Did you just ask if Pepsi a grrr?
2: Excuse me?
1: Of course Pepsi is a grrr.
2: Did you say okay?
1: No. A grrr.
3: What kind of word is that?
4: Okay. Like this. A grrr.
5: What? I wanted a Pepsi.
1: A grrr. That's what I'm talking about. Damn.

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I don't know if this is wrong because someone else is telling me that it's wrong, but I feel this, so let me just, like, try my best not to let this happen again. We weren't necessarily put in the best position to make the best decisions. You can't be hard on yourself for it. These were the cards that you were given, so you have to understand that these, like, that's not who you are. You know you're trying to be the best you can be, but that's all you can do. If you don't give it at all you got, you're only cheating yourself. Give it all you got, but if it ends up happening, it ends up happening. That's what's happening with me. It's like, God, I'm giving it all I got. Sometimes I'm weak and I'm gonna do it. And it's like, I'm not giving myself grace. I'm just like understanding that's just how it is.

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2: Wens je toekomstgerichte investeren? Dan is dit het moment.

my God, how uplifting and inspiring you've been for me for all this time. And I love you, and no one is freaking frontier or smarter.

my family, I use Clean & White Bleach for a powerful and safe clean, especially now that our home is our workplace, school, and playground. You can be confident that Clean & White will kill 99.9% of bacteria and viruses. Clean & White, the power of safe cleaning.